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beer joint with a few of the guys. With this cute little country girl caught my eye. And boy, let me tell you, she was the prettiest thing I'd ever seen in a pair of boots. 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

0: 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Supporting our military isn't something we just do every now and then. 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And this summer, we're saying thank you with a weekend full of live country music at Freedom Fest featuring Scotty McCreary. Rockets
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6: This is Rick,
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0: 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Supporting our military isn't something we just do every now and then. It's part of who we are. And this summer, we're saying thank you with a weekend full of live country music at Freedom Fest featuring Scotty McCreery.
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0: 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It's part of who we are. And this summer, we're saying thank you with a weekend full of live country music at Freedom Fest, featuring Scotty McCreery. All rockets
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5: Most parents are great about car seats when kids are little. It's later, when they hit the booster seat age, that things start to slip. But here's the reality. 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

0: 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And this summer, we're saying thank you with a weekend full of live country music at Freedom Fest, featuring Scotty McCreery.
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0: I know what it is.
1: What?
0: It's because you and I have a super long weekend ahead of us.
1: Yeah.
0: That's why this week is crawling by like this.
1: You know, that's like an actual scientific thing.
0: Yeah, absolutely.
1: Dang.
0: Because all I can think about is like, we got to do this weekend. If you don't know, Winstock, huge music festival happening this weekend. You and I are going to be out crashing campsites.
1: Yeah, I'll be out there tomorrow already.
0: Right, you'll be out there tomorrow.
1: Ugh.
0: So you won't be here on Friday, correct?
1: Nope. That was my decision.
0: Awesome.
1: Well, hey.
0: I love all the time you take
1: hey,
0: off.
1: Look, somebody, awesome. Hey, somebody's got to lock it down at Winstock.
0: Right.
1: All right?
0: Yeah, it's very important.
1: I chose to be that.
0: Super important. Super important that we're there.
1: Well, why don't you go out there with me?
0: Because here's why. Because we're also taking that next Friday off. Then you're taking that next Monday off.
1: Yep.
0: We can't just never be here.
1: Well, I mean.
0: You know what I'm saying?
1: I mean.
0: Because there's other people who do that, and you know what I'm saying?
1: No, I smell what the rock is cooking. No doubt about it.
0: There's other people who are never here, and it's like, well, how do you build a relationship with your listeners or the people who tune in every day if you're never here?
1: That's fair.
0: So that's
1: I have
0: why
1: no response to that.
0: I will be here Friday.
1: I'm glad you will.
0: It'll be a stripped down version of the show because I got to leave at like 8:30 on Friday to get out there,
1: which is so wild.
0: I can't wait to start crashing campsites, though, dude. I think that's what it is. I'm so excited about crashing campsites. That's why the week is crawling by like this.
1: Which, by the way, we've had so many people say they're going to be at Winstock, but not a lot of people texting the keyword crash.
0: Okay,
1: so, text that keyword crash.
0: No one wants us to come by. That's what it is.
1: We got a little bit of a spike, but still, text that keyword.
0: There
1: crash.
0: Goes the rating.
1: C-R-A-S-H.
0: No one likes the show anymore, Brian. It's time for me to quit.
1: 320-656-9453.
0: You got any sports?
1: Yeah, a little bit. Brought to you by Trout Companies. They know water from the bottom to the tap. And the Minnesota Twins spanked them late yesterday. Just
0: got
1: them
0: swinging.
1: 12-2 was the final score yesterday. It was Trevor Larnach as well as Cody Clemens, both with a dinger in that one. Cody Clemens, 3 RBIs in that game as well. So, Twins, they are rolling right now. Currently still third in the AL Central, 5 games back. They've won 4 of their last 5, looking to sweep the Rangers today. You can check out that game, 1:35 p.m. ESPN Unlimited or MLB TV, which most people don't have, but...
0: We're on
1: the radio as well. Yeah, look, it's better than the losing streak that we had a couple of weeks ago because that was absolute garbage, and nobody wants that. In the World Cup, a little bit of action happening. France beat Senegal 3-1. Norway beat Iraq 4-1, and Austria beat Jordan by a score of 3-1. I was trying to find where the U.S. play or when the U.S. play.
0: It's really,
1: dude, I don't get how this whole thing works.

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13: Your laughter at 20 after, brought to you by the law offices of Bradshaw and Bryant on Wild Country 99. The Kelly Jordan Show on Wild Country 99 is brought to you by the great people over there at C&D Granite. 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
13: Yes, it's probably my favorite thing that we do as a morning show.
6: Shoddy, yeah.
13: All year long, just because it's just so... I can describe, it's fun as hell.
6: It's a blast. And by the way, I know some people have texted in the keyword crash and nothing came up. There should be a link there now.
13: Okay, it's
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6: So if you text the keyword crash, don't send us your site, just text crash. 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And bing, bang, bong, we can go and hang out with you.
13: Yeah, and you don't have to have anything for us when we show up. Nothing like that. We're not coming to eat your food or drink your beer.
6: It's more of a way to say, hey, thanks for listening to the show. We want to come hang out with you because you hang out with us every day. 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
13: It's fun to meet a lot of people face to face.
6: Exactly.
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6: Like when you text into the show, you're a part of the show. So we want to come hang out with you as a way to say thank you. So if you're at Winstock, that keyword again, crash.
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13: Oh, man, I am so excited. This is the Kelly Jordan Show. It is on Wild Country 99, and it's brought to you by the great people over there at C&D Granite. In today's Laughter at 20 After, comedian Darren Rose talks about becoming your parents.
14: You know, as you get older, you realize you're becoming your parents, and it's so dispiriting. You know, you just find yourself doing something like, oh, my dad does this, and you die inside a bit. But you don't realize this when you're younger. You're just going to grow into a combination of your parents' personality traits, but you don't know what you're getting, right? Just some from column A, some from column B. So at this point in my life, I'm rooting against certain things. Or just fingers crossed, like I hope I don't get my mom's sense of how much is appropriate to drink at a child's birthday party. Like, I don't want that. I don't want my dad's inability to love another living thing. That'll get in the way, that's for sure.
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3: This is Rick,
4: Lisa, and Sarah from Westside Liquor. Father's Day is a day of barbecues and dads flipping burgers. For us, we will not see our dad flipping burgers on the deck. For us, this Father's Day will be a day of memories. A day we long for that huge hug. A day we remember how our dad kept his promises to us, protected us, and supported us. Dad was a humble man, teaching us that kindness and hard work was the secret of a fulfilling life. Our dad, with his love of his family and community, taught us that you always leave things better than you found them, including the people around you. And when Dad did leave us, his words held true. The lessons he gave us have been passed on to our children, and he left things better than how he found them. This Father's Day, we honor our dad and all the dads in our community.
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14: That is lovely.
0: Homegrown.
2: Coming up in just
0: Midwest.
2: A couple of minutes, Brian Riley will have a question for you in the Golden Ring of Games. But before we get to that, we got to get to this. Jennifer Leverins now joins us with a look at your news. This might make houses more affordable. She has that and a couple of more stories for you. As she now joins us from our sister station's newsroom, which is KNSI. This is Jennifer Leverins. Hi, Jen.
15: Senate considering a bipartisan bill limiting institutional investors' abilities to buy up single-family homes. Lawmakers voted to move ahead after months of back and forth between House and Senate Republicans. The bill aims to help lower costs of housing while increasing the supply.
2: That should definitely happen.
15: Yes.
2: I mean, it is just, there's so many rental properties now, and it's like, it's insane. I don't know how anyone's going to buy a house anymore.
15: Right.
2: Like, if you don't have one already that you've been building equity in, I don't know how you did, the average person, I don't know how they do it anymore.
15: Yeah, it's insane. Like, just looking at, you know, our taxed value or whatever, it's like, where did this come from?
2: I know. My house is not worth what they say it's worth.
15: The Minnesota Department of Education says more than 715 meal sites across the state now serving meals and snacks to kids this summer through the U.S. Department of Agriculture's Summer Food Service Program. It's available to kids 18 and under, as well as adults with disabilities who participate in school programs. Most sites offer up to 2 meals per day. Families can find nearby locations through the Meals for Kids app.
2: Okay, nice.
15: And then finally, World Cup fans in Boston are drinking so much beer, bars in the cities ran out.
2: No way.
15: Scottish supporters emptied bars and liquor stores of several popular brands. Hennessy's bar in Boston said it tripled the St. Patrick's Day sales before it sold out on Sunday night.
2: Man, you don't often hear about that happening.
15: No. Other businesses ordering more beer, adding staff for upcoming matches. The English fans expected to flock to Boston next week for a match against Ghana.
2: All right. So they better double down on the beer sales there.
15: Or triple down.
2: That's insane. The whole city runs out of beer. That's incredible. You kind of think that thing would happen in Wisconsin, but not in Boston.
15: Not in Boston.
2: All right. Well, thank you, Jennifer Leverin.

0: Heck yeah. We are in the golden ring of games, and Brian Riley does have a question, and that question is what?
1: 1 in 5 millennials are going into debt because of this.
0: What could it possibly be? 320-656-9453. Who's this?
2: This is Anissa.
0: Hey, what was your most embarrassing moment in your life?
2: Oh, gosh. I don't think I want to share that.
0: Oh. Well, that's fair enough.
1: At least we tried.
0: I was being a little intrusive with that one. Do you have an answer for us this morning?
2: Yes. I would like to say going out to clubs and partying.
0: Hey.
1: You're on the right track, but it is not going out to clubs and partying.
2: Dang. Okay. Thanks, guys.
0: Thank you. Good morning. Who's this?
3: Hi, this is Evan.
0: Evan, what's your favorite part of the day?
3: Lunch.
0: Yeah, man.
1: Anytime you get to eat, just the best.
0: Evan, you got an answer for us this morning?
3: Is it getting married?
0: Let's get married.
1: It's really close, but it is not getting married. Ah.
3: Oh, I think I know what it is.
0: All right. Well, sorry, Evan. You get one shot.
3: All right. Thank you.
0: Bye. All right, Brian, we ran out of time for the answer. I don't even have time to let you give the answer. We'll have to do it after this. We ran out of time.
4: If you have to be up this early, you might as well have some fun.
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0: I'm sorry about that, Brian. I had to cut you off in the golden ring of games.
1: My one time to shine.
0: No, I just we have to get our commercials in a certain time.
1: I know.
0: And I didn't realize we were running so late. What was the answer for the question was what in the golden ring of games?
1: 1 in 5 millennials are going into debt because of this.
0: Right.
1: It's dating.
0: Oh, my gosh.
1: Going on? Well, restaurants are so expensive. Then you got to pay for two.
0: That's true, but I don't know, man. There's no way I would go into debt over a date. I'd be like, listen, ma'am.
1: Dude, even eating at home, going grocery shopping for eating at home, you're going to

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0: So there's a radio station that I've been listening to a lot, and it plays just every type of music you could ever imagine, but it's a lot of stuff you've never heard before, right?
4: Sure.
0: And I heard on there that Shania Twain was opening for Harry Styles in the UK. Now, that was just a music pairing that I never saw coming. But she explained in an interview, why is Shania Twain opening up for Harry Styles?
5: It's my mother's birthday coming up. Would you mind phoning her to wish her happy birthday? And I said, well, of course. Easy. Done. I wish her happy birthday, and I congratulate her on such a fabulous son. I'm so happy for him that he still has his mother through all of this fame. They're bonded. They support each other. And so he called me up. And when he said, will you come and do these shows with me? I'm going back out again on a world tour. I'm like, of course, only for you, Harry.
0: So that's how Shania Twain ends up opening for Harry Styles. Just such an unusual pairing of people.
4: It really is, but I feel like Harry Styles has kind of become an unusual artist.
0: He definitely has. And I've actually become a fan because of this radio station that I listen to all the time. Like, I've become a big fan of his.
4: Like, it's not like his music's bad. He's very, I don't want to say flamboyant, but...
0: flamboyant's a good
4: maybe
0: word.
4: Maybe flamboyant. He kind of reminds me of Elton John from back in the day.
0: Like, kind of a mix of Prince and Elton John. And
4: yeah.
0: Just kind of feminine sometimes.
4: Like, he's got his own flair. His music's good. Like, Watermelon Sugar, banger.
0: This song right here, Music for a Sushi Restaurant.
4: Sweet ice cream, but you could
0: choose.
4: See what I mean?
0: Yeah,
4: like, it's just different. So it kind of makes sense.
0: But anyway, that's why she's opening, because, you know, he's doing something weird too. Not weird, I shouldn't say that, but he's instead of going on tour, he's just going to perform at Madison Square Garden, like, over, and just have people come to him.
4: Wait, what?
0: He's like, I'm going to do a series of shows at Madison Square Garden, and my fans can come to me instead of me touring to them.
4: So he's doing like what Garth Brooks did, where he did like 6 shows in one building for a week.
0: But I don't know if he's on that. Now, I don't know enough, but because I was like, is he on that level where come travel across the country to see Harry Styles? I don't know. I don't know enough about him.
4: My thing is, because he was in One Direction, it makes you wonder if he's going to have special guests and if One Direction is going to come out on stage and do a couple of things.
0: Like every woman in her early 30s will be there then.
4: Right. So, I mean, I feel like something along those lines might be taking place, but I can't confirm.
0: Bold move to say, not only do you have to pay a fortune for a concert ticket, you also now have to buy a plane ticket and a hotel room come see me.
4: And don't forget about the food that you're probably going to be consuming while in New York.
0: Yeah, you're looking at about a $2,000 trip to go see Harry Styles.
4: For 2 hours.
0: Yeah.
4: Yeah, $1,000 an hour. Sounds worth it, you know, for anybody, any artist out there. So it was announced yesterday that Jelly Roll and Bunny XO got divorced. Well, there's no public statement that had been made yet. I know Bunny XO mentioned something on her Instagram page about the DMs and all that stuff, but she didn't actually speak out about it. Jelly Roll listed their separation on May 9th as irreconcilable differences.
0: Now, that seems to be the most popular answer every time.
4: Right, because it's the easiest, it's the scapegoat answer.
0: It's kind of a coverall.
4: Right, it does it. Now, the question is, have they been hinting about the divorce for weeks? And people are slowly connecting the dots. They think they have been. For starters, Jelly Roll wasn't wearing a wedding band at CMA Fest.
0: Oh.
4: People noticed that.
0: Oh.
4: I never really I take that one with a grain of salt.
0: Right. I don't ever wear my wedding ring.
4: Right, that's what I'm saying. Like, you never wear yours.
0: Because they fall off all the time. And so when I was fatter, they stayed on, but now they fall off.
4: And I know people that work blue-collar jobs.
0: Yeah.
4: You don't want to break those. And
0: no.
4: If you have tungsten, it could rip off your finger because it doesn't rip.
0: They
4: sell
0: rubber ones, but...
4: Yeah, and at the same time, you don't want your no circulation on that finger.
0: Right.
4: Now, Bunny has also been pretty active on social media. Like, 2 days after he filed divorce, she posted a TikTok message with the quote, women's institution, women's intuition when that bleep don't add up.
0: Yeah.
4: She also posted a video of herself horseback riding with the message, wild hearts can't be broken.
0: Oh, God.
4: And another video of the Goo Goo Dolls song called Name with the lyrics that quote, did you lose yourself somewhere out there?
0: Isn't that, okay.
4: I will tell your name.
0: Yeah, that's a great song.
4: That's a fantastic song. Bunny also reposted TikToks about toxic relationships, recognizing manipulation, setting boundaries, and walking away from unhealthy situations. Now, Jelly's daughter says she's disgusted how people are invested in knowing what's going on. She says, going on somewhere, y'all, worry about your house, not mine. I'm not speaking on it yet. Okay. So I'm assuming there's probably some things they have to iron out. Do you think they bring their, like, press group together to figure out a way to do this?
0: You mean their people?
4: Yeah, their people, their inside crew to, like...
0: I think you would have to, right?
4: To be released so it doesn't look gross.
0: To handle this properly?
4: Yeah, to make it look good.
0: Because she's not going to want to mess up her podcast. He's not going to mess up his career.
4: Because he's on two different tours right now. He's on his own, and he's opening up for, I think, was it Morgan Wallen or somebody like that? I can't remember.
0: Okay.
4: But he's opening up for somebody else. And then she, of course, has the book that was just released, her memoir. So you don't want to ruin their careers by doing that and going downhill. Although,
0: making them look icky.
4: Although now I feel like when you get divorced, it's usually when the career goes up. Because people want more information. Like, everybody's going to be obsessed with Bunny XO's book now that she's single and they want to know the backstory.
0: Yeah, unless something nasty comes out about you. Like, if you find out that Jelly Roll was just cheating on her like crazy, that changes my view of somebody when I hear that.
4: I mean, he does have the infidelity from the past that she has opened up and they have both talked about. So I don't know how this whole thing's going to shake out. A couple that we thought was going to last forever didn't really happen. Not going to be lasting forever. Jelly Roll and Bunny XO. We'll keep an eye on this whole thing. You'll probably hear another trending story about it in the next couple of weeks.
0: Mm-hmm. So, Brian, we were talking about this, and we were talking about things that your parents have done to embarrass you, right?
4: Okay.
0: Because we were talking about, like, you have a hilarious story about something that your dad did to him, just embarrassed the hell out of you.
4: Yeah.
0: I definitely have mounds of stories as well.
4: Oh, yeah.
0: So, we wanted people to call in with... embarrassing things that their parents did, or one time my parents did what?
4: Blank.
0: Yes. 320-656-9453. The story that you have about your dad is one of my favorite stories of a human being ever.
4: I it scars me, but at the same time, I love telling it.
0: It's, at the same time, it healed you.
4: Yeah. Made me a better person.
0: But do you have stories about your parents? Just maybe a quick embarrassing story that's something that they did that you've just never forgotten since they've done it. 320-656-9453. We want to hear your stories, and we definitely got to hear Brian Riley's coming up next.
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0: Your laughter at 20 after, brought to you by the law offices of Bradshaw and Bryant on Wild Country 99. The Kelly Jordan Show on Wild Country 99 is brought to you by the great people over there at C&D Granite. Can't wait for them to put that new countertop in my bathroom.
4: Oh!
0: But we got to tell you about something real quick here, and it's crashing your campsite at Winstock.
4: So what we need you to do is text that keyword CRASH, C-R-A-S-H, to 320-656-9453, and tell us where you're camping at Winstock 2026, because Kelly Jordan and I, Friday and Saturday, are going to be going campsite hopping, and we want to come party with you while you're out at Winstock.
0: Yes, it's probably my favorite thing that we do as a morning show.
4: Shoddy, yeah.
0: All year long, just because it's just so... I can describe, it's fun as hell.
4: It's a blast. And by the way, I know some people have texted in the keyword crash and nothing came up. There should be a link there now.
0: Okay, it's
4: so
0: working now.
4: So if you text the keyword crash, don't send us your site, just text crash. And that link, click it there and tell us where it is there so we can keep it all together. And bing, bang, bong, we can go and hang out with you.
0: Yeah, and you don't have to have anything for us when we show up. Nothing like that. We're not coming to eat your food or drink your beer.
4: It's more of a way to say, hey, thanks for listening to the show. We want to come hang out with you because you hang out with us every day. Time for us to hang out with you.
0: It's fun to meet a lot of people face to face.
4: Exactly.
0: You know? Especially the people who text in a lot and all that stuff. It's fun just to know who you guys are.
4: Like when you text into the show, you're a part of the show. So we want to come hang out with you as a way to say thank you. So if you're at Winstock, that keyword again, crash. CRASH 320-656-9453.
0: Oh man, I am so excited. This is the Kelly Jordan Show. It is on Wild Country 99, and it's brought to you by the great people over there at C&D Granite. In today's Laughter at 20 After, comedian Darren Rose talks about becoming your parents.
16: You know, as you get older, you realize you're becoming your parents, and it's so dispiriting. You know, you just find yourself doing something like, oh, my dad does this, and you die inside a bit. But you don't realize this when you're younger. You're just going to grow into a combination of your parents' personality traits, but you don't know what you're getting, right? Just some from column A, some from column B. So at this point in my life, I'm rooting against certain things. So just fingers crossed, like I hope I don't get my mom's sense of how much is appropriate to drink at a child's birthday party. Like, I don't want that. I don't want my dad's inability to love another living thing. That'll get in the way, that's for sure.
0: That was your Laughter at 20 After.

0: We just want you to finish this sentence. One time, my parents what? 320-656-9453. What's up?
1: My mom ninja kicked me in the face because I told her that she was an old lady and she wasn't as flexible as I was. So she was showing me how flexible she was and how she still had it. And I, like, leaned forward as she was, like, going to, like, you know, do a boxing kick or something, because my mom used to box, and she got me right in the lip. I got a huge fat lip and had to explain to my friends that I'm not going to call my mom old anymore.
0: Holy cow.
2: Yeah, that's deadly.
0: Hey, knowing that your mom used to box, I would have just kept that to myself.
2: Oh, yeah.
0: The risk is too much.
1: I'm not going to risk getting kicked in the face again.
2: No.
0: Exactly.
2: Why would you?
0: Thank you so much for the call. All right, do we got any texts coming in, Brian Riley?
2: Oh, yeah. This is a first-time texter, actually, a 612 number. I was running the Touch Tunes at a bar full of Harley biker guys, and they all knew I was playing music. So my mom found out, and from her house, and all of a sudden, it goes from rock to Barbie girl.
0: Oh, because it could pick her up from home?
2: Because when you have Touch Tunes, you can play it wherever, whenever.
0: Even when you're not there?
2: Yeah, you could play, as long as it's linked up to that Touch Tunes.
0: Oh, dang.
2: You can play it anywhere.
0: I thought you had to be within, like, the vicinity.
2: No, my uncle used to do that all the time. He'd leave the bar, and he would play It's Raining Men when my brother was there.
0: Oh, that's good.
2: And he'd buy it, like, three or four times. So it'd just consistently play.
0: The big thing was rickrolling people when you would leave the bar. You put on Rick Astley, Never Gonna Give You Up, as you walk out. You know what? I had to take Touch Tunes off of my phone, because I looked, and I had spent, like, it was a ton of money. I was like,
2: too
0: okay,
2: much?
0: My brother has spent, like, 10 grand on Touch Tunes.
2: That's insane.
0: That dude loves to sit and have a drink and listen to some music at the bar.
2: Yeah, all the bikers, I guess, were looking at this guy like, what the hell are you playing, brother? Jill texting in, my mom and aunt busted my cousin and I at a raging kegger.
0: Ooh.
2: Shut down the whole party. Everyone was running into the fields. So, how do you even, like, how do you even...
0: so embarrassing if it was your parents.
2: Right, and how do you even, like, adjust to that? You just say, screw it, and you just... stand there like, well, I guess I'm caught.
0: I never had that coming of age moment where you have to run into the woods with a keg. I don't know
2: either.
0: I don't know. It's because my parents.
2: No,
0: did
2: I've
0: you
2: hit.
0: Have that?
2: I've hid from the cops before.
0: Because I always tell you about that dude that I knew. His parents owned a gravel quarry,
2: right?
0: And we would always party there. And they knew that we were out there drinking. They didn't care. I wasn't drinking because I actually played by the rules till I was 21.
2: I had a buddy who was very strange, and he used to take platforms and hammer them into trees for whatever reason so he could climb up trees faster.
0: Oh, okay.
2: So one day after a party, we ran to his house and just climbed up the platform and sat up there for like 2 hours, waiting, hiding from the cops.
0: Oh, he was thinking ahead?
2: The only time those stupid platforms in the tree actually worked out. It was fantastic. Justin texting in, my dad asked us to put his pants in the dryer when he got home. Well, he left a note that said, please put my pants, P-A-N-C-E, in the dryer. Because he thought pants was spelt like dance.
0: Oh, that's funny.
2: That's actually fantastic.
0: That's great. Let's see. We got a couple more people sitting on hold here we can get to. What's up? One time my parents did what?
3: Built a boat in our backyard for my sister's birthday.
0: Like a whole-ass boat. Just built a boat in the backyard.
3: Like an actual boat. Like, we got rid of our deck. Our wooden deck, and they built a 15-foot-long boat in our backyard just for her birthday party.
0: Well, this sounds like something that our dads would have done, Brian.
2: Yeah.
0: My dad one time tried to build a boat in the basement of our house.
2: What?
0: Like a boat just that he was going to take out on
2: like
0: the water.
2: Like a wood boat?
0: Then realized he couldn't get it out of the basement, so he had to saw it in half, get it outside, and then had to put it back together.
2: Okay, that's trashy.
0: What? Yeah, he did that. And needless to say, it sank on its maiden voyage.
2: Shocking. Shocking.
0: All right, man, finish the sentence. One time my parents what?
4: Flipped me off a tube on the boat.
0: Yeah, that's definitely a classic one, whipping you around on the tube.
2: Oh, yeah.
0: Who was doing it?
4: Yeah, my dad was whipping us around, and I skipped like a stone.
0: Oh, gosh. Okay.
2: Yikes.
0: How old were you?
4: 11.
0: Okay. That's about the age, right?
2: Yeah. It kind of reminds me of that time my dad got jetted off the tube when we were on vacation, like the first hour.
0: And broke a rib?
2: Yeah, he broke a rib, and he keeps saying that he landed on a snapping turtle. There was no snapping turtle, brother. You just landed hard.
0: That could be scary, though, man, when you're going ass over apple cart across the water.
2: Oh,
0: right?
2: Yeah.
0: Oh, gosh.
4: Oh, well, that's what life jackets are for. I wasn't wearing one, but, you know.
0: There it is. There's the dad move right there.
2: Add a little insult to injury there.
0: Yeah. Oh, that's funny. Thanks, everybody, who called in on that this morning.
2: Yeah.
0: I love hearing that kind of stuff. Well, don't get excited. It's not Friday yet, but we are being joined by Brian Zenzen, our human resources guy. Because you and I are doing a very abbreviated show on Friday.
2: Yeah, like the most abbreviated.
0: Because we have to get out to Winstock.
5: I'm glad you guys could fit me in early.
0: Well, it's sponsored, so we
2: have the obligations we have to meet.
0: We got to keep the money coming in, you know what I'm saying?
5: Yep. Appreciate it.
2: Shout out to them.
0: Brian Riley and I are headed out to Winstock because we got to get out there early to start crashing campsites on Friday.
5: Yeah.
0: So.
2: Yeah.
0: Want to come with, dude?
5: I'm racing again.
0: Ah, hey, I saw you didn't do so well last week.
5: Oh, dude, I broke it. Yeah. Blew one of my headers clean off and then found a major issue the other day in the car that if I'd have made... I'm glad I lost.
0: Yeah.
5: Because if I would have made one more run, we would have dropped a valve down into the engine and that should have been kablooey.
2: Say goodbye to the rotary girder, man.
0: Have you ever had to replace that engine? Like, how much would it... I mean, that's got to be tens of thousands of dollars.
5: If I had to build, if we had to build that thing brand new, I mean, it would probably be $20,000.
0: Oh,
2: ick!
0: Yeah, Mahatma Gandhi.
2: I thought my engine troubles were bad.
0: Yeah, you see.
5: I mean, that's all lightweight, super high performance stuff, and yeah, it. I don't know if it backfired or what, but it was nasty. We're good to go now, though.
0: All right, good to know.
5: So I'm giving her another shot.
0: Well, you know, we do need a car to drive around Winstock in because
2: sounds lightweight. We could get around.
0: My transmission isn't working right, and Brian's car. Well, that's just
2: I just don't have one. That's just a hunk of crap problem.
5: Yeah. Well, I
0: bring the what is that? A Camaro? What is that thing?
5: Okay.
2: He said there's no passenger seat though.
5: There is a passenger seat.
0: Yeah.
5: There's one.
2: Yeah, but there's like stuff on the floor and
5: yeah.
2: Kelly's gonna spill a cruiser on it.
5: Oh yeah, that would not be good.
2: All hell will break. Loose.
5: Yeah, I think I'm gonna bow out of that one.
0: Just put me in the 5-point harness.
2: We'll just put you on top of the roof.
0: That's fine too. All right, so we're not gonna use your car to drive around Winstock.
2: Yeah, we use your truck?
5: No.
0: Oh, you do got a nice home.
2: Dang it.
5: I got a golf cart.
2: Actually, that would be fun.
0: That would be gas, as Brian Riley.
2: Now the question is, how are we gonna get it there? Because back to the square one, still don't have anything to pull in.
5: It's at the racetrack already.
2: Oh, of course it is.
5: I left it there.
0: All right, well, let's move on to the HR file, shall we? Let's get this done on a Wednesday. So we got one here. Someone was sick and tired of something happening at work. They took matters into their own hands. Now they're in trouble.
5: Okay.
0: All right. That's what we got coming up next in the HR files with our human resources guy, Brian Zenzen.
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1: I asked them to help me. They didn't, so I took matters into my own hands. That's what's going on this morning in the HR files as we are joined by our human resources guy, Brian Zenzen. This one is a classic because it has to deal with the microwave at work.
2: All right.
1: Now, this person writes in and says, I have begged over and over again for them to take the microwave out of our break room. I have an office that sits right across from the break room, and I swear people are constantly microwaving broccoli and fish. I couldn't take it anymore. I asked my boss to move the microwave because I can't take it. They didn't do it, so I went in and cut the cord to the microwave.
2: Oh, man.
1: And just left it sitting there. They had me on video doing it. Now I'm in trouble for cutting the cord, even though it is documented that I begged them to move that microwave, please. Should I be in trouble for this, or am I just guilty?
2: I'd say you're just guilty, man.
1: But Sorry. We all know the frustration, right?
2: Yeah, I...
1: Burnt popcorn, broccoli, and fish are the worst.
2: It's the way that the company is probably playing this one is it's company property.
1: Right.
2: Right. You're destroying company property. It's probably just a warning. I sure hope that they unplugged it before they cut the cord.
1: I'm sure he did. I mean, he's alive to write this email. So.
2: Yeah. Otherwise, probably got a pretty good zap. At least here in the studio, you guys don't get like the wafting of anything else.
1: So, did you read that story about that guy that pulled a gun on somebody at work?
2: Yeah, it was at a police station.
1: And it was because they were microwaving fish.
2: Yeah.
1: And the guy pulled a gun on him.
3: That's crazy.
2: That is a little excessive. That person either has anger issues or, like, you know, they considered it to be like, oh, it's just a joke.
1: Right. And still, that was a loaded gun.
2: Yeah, man. I don't think you can pull that one. That's not going to be in your favor.
1: Sometimes when my wife will, like, prep her meal for the next day at work, if I see there's something in there, I'm like, I don't think you want to go microwave that at work. And she'll be like, oh, yeah, I didn't even think there's broccoli in there or cauliflower or whatever.
3: Now, I have a question.
2: Yeah.
3: What if they repeatedly keep asking you to, like, do something and the people at the office still don't do anything? At what point is it okay to take matters into your own hands?
2: I don't think it's necessarily okay for you to take matters into your own hands. I think you would just, hey, can you move my desk? You'd have to have a really weird complaint, I guess I would say.
1: It's what was that when Tara, our promotions director, worked here, and her door was right across from the bathroom.
3: She could hear it all.
1: She complained and complained, and finally they moved her door to the other side.
2: Cut a new door out, drywalled it back up. But that is a valid complaint because you don't want to be sitting at your computer. And I mean, literally, the door opens and you have eye line with the person that's on the stall.
1: Oh my gosh, that was so funny.
3: Just a couple of head nods. And
1: it was just constant odor
3: with your
1: coming
3: day.
1: Into her office. I would
2: get.
3: So no matter how long you can, like, even if you've been complaining numerous times, weeks on end, and you guys still don't do anything, and we just take matters into our own hands, we can still get in trouble?
2: I mean, I've had a manager in a company. People are blowing up the bathroom too much. Guys are blowing up. I'm going to close the bathroom. I go, well, then we're not going to have a bathroom in the building.
3: We had that once. We had two bathrooms in the building with one toilet in each one.
1: Yeah.
3: And of course, we had the majority of guys, there was two women in the building.
1: Yeah.
3: They wouldn't allow us to use the women's bathroom, although the men's bathroom was always occupied.
1: Yeah. Our bathroom situation here leaves a little bit to be desired.
2: It's not perfect.
3: That's why we go take Brian Zenzen's throne upstairs.
2: Yeah, Kelly wandering upstairs. But it's like, that's why people like me have a job.
1: Yeah,
2: or situations like this.
1: People clipping microwave cords.
2: It's a no-win.
3: Maybe don't clip the cord. Maybe just take the microwave and go hide it.
1: That's not a
3: Can
1: bad
3: Can you do
1: plan.
3: That? Is that okay?
2: They still have you on camera.
1: And you're like,
3: that's fine.
1: Well.
3: At least I didn't damage it. I just hit it.
1: How did that get here?
2: I don't know. It's a no win.
1: All right.
2: Sorry to say.
1: Just got to keep taking it up the snoot.
3: Ugh.
1: We gave no resolution on this one, but it happens that way.
2: Yeah, and don't pull a gun on your coworker.
1: No.
3: That's not a good thing.
2: That one
3: will get you into HR.
1: And Brian, if you have some free time on Friday, we'd love to see you out at Winstock while we crash campsites.
2: I'm going to be testing my car. I'm sorry.
3: Ooh. Can you drop off your go-kart or whatever you have? Your golf cart?
2: Yeah. It's gas these days.
3: Okay. Well, Kelly can pay you.
1: We shall see. We shall see. All right. Well, good luck racing this weekend, Brian Zenzen. We'll see you next Friday.
2: See you guys.
1: Did you see Jenna's text? Our bathrooms at work are almost arm lengths from our desk. We can hear everything. So sorry about that, Jenna. Just crank the radio up. You'll be all right. Ugh.
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1: Here we go. I'm going to give you four words. You tell me how they're all connected. The words I got for you today are Pierce, Sean, Daniel, and Roger. I think someone might get this one. Pierce, Sean, Daniel, and Roger. 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
1: All right, so before the break, I asked you, how are all four of these connected? I said Pierce, Sean, Daniel, and Craig. Ton of people got this one right. Let's see. We got Heidi, Anna, Natalie, Pam, Cindy, Andy, John,
4: got it.
1: Karen,
4: got it.
1: Nick, Ben, Mike, Don, and a 320 number. Becca said Boys to Men. No, it's not Boys to Men.
4: Nope.
1: Those are all actors who play James Bond.
5: James Bond. Sean Connery.
6: Sean Connery.
5: I'm Sean Connery.
1: So we had Pierce Brosnan,
4: sure.
1: Sean Connery, Daniel Craig, and Roger Moore.
4: All actors, Roger Moore.
1: Yeah, see? All actors that played James Bond. Nicely done this morning, everyone. And if you didn't know how it was all connected, now you know how it's all connected.
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0: to be up this early, you might as well have some fun.
1: And isn't it a lovely morning?
0: The Kelly Jordan Show.
2: That is lovely.
0: Homegrown in the Midwest.
3: Hey, girl.

0: All right. Are you feeling all right, Brian?
1: I don't know.
0: Well, let's.
2: Are you living in constant fear of it coming back now?
1: Yeah, like I want to sit back down.
2: Yeah,
1: but I'm terrified it's just gonna link up and lock me down.
2: I would stay vertical if I were you.
1: Oh, this is. Thank you for all the advice, everybody.
2: Yeah, people were texting in. They said a spoonful of mustard, pickle juice. With
1: everybody, we have none of that here at the radio station.
2: Everybody had your back, man. Everybody had your back. So I came across this morning. We did this for Mother's Day, and it was like, what is the TV mom that you just absolutely loved when you were growing up? Mine was Claire Huxtable. That was my TV mom that I just thought was the best mom on earth.
1: She was top tier.
2: She was sassy, but she loved. Oh man, she was just the best.
1: Yeah, she was a good mom.
2: But now it's time for, are these the best TV dads of all time? Now I got the top five that were voted on here. Who would you say was your favorite TV dad?
1: I mean, it's got to be a split between Danny Tanner of Full House, and Red Foreman of That 70s Show.
2: Okay,
1: Red Foreman was too elite for a dad.
2: He was very much like a real dad too.
1: The most Midwestern real dad, too.
2: All these other dads, I was always, whenever I would watch a show, because everybody laughs at me when I say this, I, honest to God, grew up, this is not me being dramatic, I thought parents hated their kids. That is really how I grew up. I thought dads hated their kids, because my dad never talked to us. When he did talk to us, it was just about how much he hated us.
1: Sure.
2: So why would I think that? So whenever I saw sitcom dads, I was like, yeah, right.
1: This isn't true. Hey, they hug each other? That's crazy.
2: There's no way dads love their kids. Give me a break.
1: Nonsense.
2: But that is why I love sitcom dads so much, because I realize, there are nice dads out there, and I try my hardest to be mine. Now, mine was not on the list. It was way down on the list, but my favorite TV dad.
3: Two things I bring to every open house, my lucky pen and a smile. I haven't sold a house all month. You see me saying, I'm done. Never. Because there is no Dunn and Dunphy.
2: Phil Dunphy, to me, is the greatest TV dad.
1: My favorite line of Phil Dunphy is in the very first episode. He's like, I'm a cool dad. And he goes through all the abbreviations for texting. He's like, yeah. WTF, why the face?
2: Yeah.
1: And you're like, that's not what it is, but that's awesome.
2: He was so good at playing that character. I can't picture him as anything else anymore.
1: Yeah.
2: Oh,
1: yeah.
2: He was so good. So here's the top five on this list. Top five dads of all time, TV dads.
4: There will be no touchy-feely. There will be no hanky-panky. There will be no smoochy-woochy. And there will be none of that other stuff you're not supposed to know about.
2: Dan Connor from Roseanne.
1: Nah, I didn't really watch Roseanne.
2: I didn't either.
1: So
2: Roseanne grossed me out, and people always think this is hilarious, but it was the couch in the living room that grossed me out so bad I couldn't watch that show.
1: Did you think it smelled like cigarettes?
2: Yeah.
1: Yeah.
2: It reminded me too much of the furniture in my own home, and I hated it because of that.
1: Yeah, I get that.
2: That would be a weird reason to not watch a show. I should go back now. Maybe I'd enjoy it.
1: I can get behind that.
2: How about this one? Which TV dad is this? This is number four on the list of favorite TV dads of all time.
5: I don't object to fun. I love fun. In fact, I'm the grand funk master of fun. But I don't need to take a drink to have a good time. And neither do you.
2: That show was always trying to teach us a lesson, wasn't it?
1: Well, he was a cop.
2: Carl Winslow.
1: Yeah, he was the cop of Chicago.
2: Show wasn't funny at all, but boy, do I miss it.
1: Urkel was the show, right?
2: Up until the last season when he's like in space and, you know, like all that kind of, it got so bizarre.
1: Or when he turned into Stefan.
2: Oh, that was so cringe.
1: That was cringy.
2: Ooh, that's cringe.
1: Stefan.
2: Because he still looked like a big old nerd. He didn't look smooth just because they put him in a members only jacket.
1: Yeah, they put him in nicer clothes and he looked exactly the same.
2: All right, are you ready for this one? This might be my family's favorite show. I don't know. It's hard to say, but.
6: I know. Isn't it great? Lobster Fest is canceled. So this town is going to be crawling with empty bellies ready to eat Bob's Burgers, baby.
7: Bob, you crazy?
2: Bob Belcher, one of the greatest TV dads of all time.
1: I'm slowly getting into putting that on at my house.
2: It's so good.
1: It's just kind of, right now is background noise, but when you sit down and you watch a couple of scenes, you get a couple of laughs in, you go back to doing what you're doing.
2: Not every episode is great.
1: No.
2: But what show is? But I would say on a percentage wise, it's one of the highest percentage of consistently great shows out there.
1: It's witty.
2: Oh, I love it. Here's one. This is a show I watch a lot because it just comes on one of the free channels I get with TV. Mm-hmm. One of the greatest TV dads of all time.
8: You can't let a youngin' decide for himself. He'll grab it the first flashy thing with shiny ribbons on it. And then when he finds out there's a hook in it, it's too late. Wrong ideas come packaged with so much glitter, it's hard to convince them that other things might be better in the long run.
2: Ah, man, I love Andy Griffith so much, and I love that show. It's just so wholesome and southern, and just, it's such a comfort show for me.
1: I just knew it by the whistle. I've never really watched the show.
2: This whistle? Nice. Nicely done.
1: I've got talents.
2: Now, the number one TV dad of all time, I do not agree with this at all. But was he funny? Oh, heck yeah.
9: Way to bargain, Mars. I love that car more than anything that I have. Dad, what about us? You need a Q-tip?
2: Ed O'Neill as Al Bundy was just... Talk about just a down... Now that I'm older, the character of Al Bundy is so much more funny to me because he's just this beat up, just put upon guy who just...
1: Yeah.
2: He just can't get ahead in life.
1: Another show that I never watched.
2: Yeah, I mean, that was on, what, late 80s, early 90s?
1: Yeah, I wasn't old enough to pay attention to that show. I mean, people have always said put on the reruns and stuff. I just... Eh,
2: yeah.
1: Not really my thing.
2: Yeah, I never watched it in the reruns. I never thought it was that funny.
1: I'm shocked Homer Simpson didn't make it in the top five.
2: He did not make the top five.
1: That's crazy.
2: Dustin saying Uncle Phil from The Fresh Prince.
1: Yep.
2: Great TV dad right
1: there. Tim the Tool Man Taylor?
2: Yes.
1: How did he not make the list?
2: Well, he did, but he was like number 20 on the list.
1: How?
2: Corey saying, what about Everybody Loves Raymond?
1: Raymond?
2: Yeah.
1: That would be another good
2: one. Or the dad on there. I forget what his name was on the show, but he was so funny. Babs texting in Howard Cunningham. Yes, that was a great dad right there. And then a 651 number saying Phil Dunphy is the GOAT.
1: He is.
2: I agree with you 100% on that. But that was what people consider to be the top five greatest TV dads. You could go on and on all day with this, you know, all the great TV dads over time. Mm-hmm. Honestly, I would say Heathcliff Huxtable, but that's just kind of weird because of Bill Cosby.
1: Tough.
2: Yeah, so you got to kind of steer around that.
1: Frank Barone.
2: That's right. Frank Barone. Another show that I didn't watch when it was on at first, and now I'm watching in reruns. I'm like, dang, this show was funny. On the way next, we have Happy Hour, and you know that means it's going to have a happy ending to this story, all thanks to the great people over there at Audio Video Extremes. Imagine being trapped in mud for 3 days. But this is Happy Hour, so you know it's not going to end right there. It's going to end with a happy note. It's all thanks to Audio Video Extremes. It's on the way next
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11: This is Rick,
12: Lisa, and Sarah from Westside Liquor. 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For us, this Father's Day will be a day of memories. A day we long for that huge hug. A day we remember how our dad kept his promises to us, protected us, and supported us. Dad was a humble man, teaching us that kindness and hard work was the secret of a fulfilling life. Our dad, with his love of his family and community, taught us that you always leave things better than you found them, including the people around you. And when Dad did leave us, his words held true. The lessons he gave us have been passed on to our children, and he left things better than how he found them. This Father's Day, we honor our dad and all the dads in our community.
11: And like our dad always said, we'd like to thank you so much for your business.
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1: Oh!
22: But we got to tell you about something real quick here, and it's crashing your campsite at Winstock.
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22: Yes, it's probably my favorite thing that we do as a morning show all year long, just because it's just so... I can describe, it's fun as hell.
1: It's a blast. And by the way, I know some people have texted in the keyword crash and nothing came up. There should be a link there now.
22: Okay, it's
1: so
22: working
1: now. So if you text the keyword crash, don't send us your site, just text crash. And that link, click it there and tell us where it is there so we can keep it all together. And bing, bang, bong, we can go and hang out with you.
22: Yeah, and you don't have to have anything for us when we show up. Nothing like that. We're not coming to eat your food or drink your beer.
1: It's more of a way to say, hey, thanks for listening to the show. We want to come hang out with you because you hang out with us every day. Time for us to hang out with you.
22: It's fun to meet a lot of people face to face.
1: Exactly.
22: You know? Especially the people who text in a lot and all that stuff. It's fun just to know who you guys are.
1: Like when you text into the show, you're a part of the show. So we want to come hang out with you as a way to say thank you. So if you're at Winstock, that keyword again, crash. CRASH 320-656-9453.
22: Oh, man, I am so excited. This is the Kelly Jordan Show. It is on Wild Country 99, and it's brought to you by the great people over there at C&D Granite. In today's Laughter at 20 After, comedian Darren Rose talks about becoming your parents.
23: You know, as you get older, you realize you're becoming your parents, and it's so dispiriting. You know, you just find yourself doing something like, oh, my dad does this, and you die inside a bit. But you don't realize this when you're younger. You're just going to grow into a combination of your parents' personality traits. But you don't know what you're getting, right? Just some from column A, some from column B. So at this point in my life, I'm rooting against certain things. Or just fingers crossed, like I hope I don't get my mom's sense of how much is appropriate to drink at a child's birthday party. Like, I don't want that. I don't want my dad's inability to love another living thing. That'll get in the way, that's for sure.
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12: Jennifer Leverins now joins us with a look at your news. They had to go all the way to Texas to get them. She has that and a couple of other stories for you. Ashley now joins us from our sister station's newsroom, which is KNSI. This is Jennifer Leverins. Hello, Jen.
13: Hey there. U.S. Marshals Service captured a convicted child sex offender from central Minnesota who turned up in Texas. Ricky Kalnabout was convicted of sexually assaulting a 12-year-old girl at a Sartell graduation party in 2021. He avoided prison, was placed on 30 years probation, but failed to finish the sex offender treatment plan that the court had ordered. So he had a felony warrant out for his arrest. So a Stearns County deputy and the U.S. Marshals tracked him down to McKinney, Texas on Friday, and they got him, and he's awaiting extradition.
12: Yeah, let's go ahead and bury him under the jail.
14: Yep, that sounds great.
13: Sounds like a plan.
12: Yep.
13: Ordering fast food on a delivery app can now cost almost as much as a casual restaurant meal. New data from restaurant pricing firms say the apps can turn a $10 fast food meal into a $27 order because there's service fees, delivery charges, and a tip that gets tacked on top. So add-ons wipe out any savings that make fast food feel like cheap.
12: Yeah, my son the other day, we transferred $40 into his Venmo so he could get some Wingstop delivered. He burned $38 on one order of Wingstop. I was like, son, how did you do that? Well, I didn't know how much to tip. Man, that DoorDash driver made off with a... And then there's delivery fees. It was a Saturday night.
15: Oh, yeah. He made off like a bandit.
12: I was like, dude, you spent $40 on mediocre wings.
15: Yeah, but the ranch in it.
12: Oh, the ranch is top tier.
15: Oh, yeah, it is elite.
13: Yeah, good ranch dressing. Whatever the thing is, just is like a vehicle for the ranch.
12: Oh, yeah. Jen, you said it.
13: And then finally, a 49-acre school campus is up for sale in a tiny border town just west of International Falls. It includes classrooms, a gym, a library, a cafeteria, a 28,000-square-foot hockey arena, learning materials, equipment, and a Zamboni are all included.
15: Oh, you get the, I mean, you buy it just for the Zamboni.
13: That is, just want to go halvesies.
12: How much is it?
15: How much is it?
13: I don't know. Does it say? Okay. It didn't say. But
15: all right. I mean, it can't be that expensive. It's all the way up in the boonies.
12: Yeah, do a little research. Get back to us, Jen.
13: Okay.
12: Maybe we'll
15: turn it into an Airbnb.
12: A compound.
15: Ooh, there you go. Yeah.
12: All right. Thank you, Jennifer Leverance.

0: Moving on.
1: How is this even a job?
2: Sometimes Kelly finds things interesting that no one else does. We mean absolutely no one. It's time for Maybe It's Just Me.
1: All right, Brian Riley, tell me everything you know about calligraphy. Go.
3: It's a form of writing. It's like a fancy form of cursive. They used to do it back in the day. You need that metal tip pen thing, dip it in ink and do all that, right?
1: Okay, that's close enough.
3: Yeah,
1: close enough. Anyway, do you know that there's a government job for calligraphers? And there's only three of these jobs are available for a calligraphy writer, artist. I don't know what. I guess a calligrapher.
3: They a writer? Yeah,
1: a calligrapher. Just a calligrapher.
3: Oh, okay. Yeah, cool.
1: Anyway, so the White House employs three calligraphers. There's a chief calligrapher and then two deputy calligraphers. That word is starting to sound really funny to me. And they each make, the two deputy calligraphers make $109,000 a year.
3: Wow.
1: To be a calligrapher.
3: Now, what are they calligraphying?
1: I'm so glad that you asked, because I had the same exact question. So anytime there's like an invitation for like a state dinner or like a big thing happening at the White House, the place cards for dignitaries and guests, official menus when they're having a banquet at the White House or anywhere else, or I think even the correspondence dinner, they have handwritten calligraphy menus.
3: Ugh.
1: Isn't that crazy? You would think they would do one and just rip off copies of it, but they don't. Military commissions and awards.
3: Okay.
1: Presidential greetings and certificates, presidential proclamations, and other ceremonial documents. These guys are all doing this. Now, here's the thing. The workload can actually be really intense for these guys and be overwhelming at times. They talked to Rick Paulus, who was the chief calligrapher. And he said, I had to quit because the stress was too high.
3: Is it because they have to do so many at one time?
1: Yeah. And they have to do all the same. And there's only three of them. And imagine they're doing a big dinner at the White House and they have to write out an entire menu by hand for everybody. Then they got to do every place card. They have to do every invitation.
3: Oh.
1: But isn't that crazy that all those are written by hand? They're all unique.
3: I think that part is really cool. The thing that I'm kind of trying to wrap my brain around is how many times are you really calligraphying anything?
1: Well,
3: I know you're doing a lot of it, like you said.
1: Well,
3: though,
1: you probably know that something's coming up 3 months from now. We got to come up with 200 place cards and 200 menus.
3: So that's how
1: and
3: they 200 make it a full work week.
1: Right.
3: Okay.
1: So can you imagine the carpal tunnel that these guys must have?
3: Could you imagine?
1: Just constantly.
3: You couldn't even take a vacation day, I don't think.
1: I'm sure you could. I'm sure you can squeeze one in.
3: How?
1: To learn the latest tricks in calligraphy, you'd have to be able to take some time off.
3: There's got
1: to
3: be do you think there's a minor leagues of the calligraphy world?
1: Honestly, it's a cool skill, I think. I think it's
3: so
1: a neat skill.
3: You see it on social media. You see a lot of people that will do calligraphy for certain names or whatever they'll do. Like, all that's cool. But do you think, say you were a calligrapher, whatever they're called.
1: Calligraphist.
3: Yeah, calligraphist.
1: Welcome to Fist Town.
3: Fist City. But if you went on vacation, would they have to call somebody else to join in? Because if that workload is monstrous...
1: But I'm guessing if you work for the White House, you are the best of the best at calligraphy. Just like an artist, right?
3: True.
1: There's good artists and there's bad artists.
3: I wonder how you apply for that job.
1: I think they contact you.
3: They contact you and
1: we've been watching you for years.
3: We've been seeing your calligraphy lately. It's been absolutely fantastic. Yeah. It's been so smooth.
1: How would you like to make $109,000 a year doing calligraphy?
3: Yeah, that would be actually fantastic.
1: That would be hot. That'd be hot.
3: I might start having to do that here.
1: I just thought that was kind of interesting to know that there's official calligraphists, that work for the president.
3: Is calligraphist the right?
1: I don't know. I don't know.
3: I'm going to look that up.
1: Calligraphists. All right. Anyway, maybe you didn't find this one interesting. I really did. And that's kind of what this segment is all about. I bring things to the show that is very possible only I find interesting. And calligraphists might be the only one.
3: A calligrapher.
1: I was saying earlier.
3: Although calligraphist, a less common but accepted alternative term for calligrapher, according to the Google machine.
1: Welcome to Fist City.
3: Yeah.
1: Anyway, I found it interesting. If you didn't, sorry. Not sorry. But maybe it's a babe.
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4: 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Wake
5: 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They get me up every morning. Wake
2: 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The Kelly Jordan Show.
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3: So there's a radio station that I've been listening to a lot, and it plays just every type of music you could ever imagine, but it's a lot of stuff you've never heard before, right?
4: Sure.
3: And I heard on there that Shania Twain was opening for Harry Styles in the UK. Now, that was just a music pairing that I never saw coming. But she explained in an interview, why is Shania Twain opening up for Harry Styles?
5: It's my mother's birthday coming up. Would you mind phoning her to wish her happy birthday? And I said, well, of course. Easy. Done. I wish her happy birthday, and I congratulate her on such a fabulous son. I'm so happy for him that he still has his mother through all of this fame. They're bonded. They support each other. And so he called me up. And when he said, will you come and do these shows with me? I'm going back out again on a world tour. I'm like, of course, only for you, Harry.
3: So that's how Shania Twain ends up opening for Harry Styles. Just such an unusual pairing of people.
4: It really is, but I feel like Harry Styles has kind of become an unusual artist.
3: He definitely has. And I've actually become a fan because of this radio station that I listen to all the time. Like, I've become a big fan of his.
4: Like, it's not like his music's bad. He's very, I don't want to say flamboyant, but
3: flamboyant's a good
4: word. Maybe flamboyant. He kind of reminds me of Elton John from back in the day.
3: Like, kind of a mix of Prince and Elton John. And
4: yeah.
3: Just kind of feminine sometimes.
4: Like, he's got his own flair. His music's good. Like, Watermelon Sugar, banger.
3: This song right here, Music for a Sushi Restaurant.
4: Sweet ice cream, but you could
3: choose.
4: See what I mean?
3: Yeah.
4: Like, it's just different. So it kind of makes sense.
3: But anyway, so that's why she's opening, because, you know, he's doing something weird too. Not weird, I shouldn't say that, but he's, instead of going on tour, he's just going to perform at Madison Square Garden, like, over, and just have people come to him.
4: Wait, what?
3: He's like, I'm going to do a series of shows at Madison Square Garden, and my fans can come to me instead of me touring to them.
4: So he's doing like what Garth Brooks did, where he did like 6 shows in one building for a week.
3: But I don't know if he's on that. Now, I don't know enough, but because I was like, is he on that level where come travel across the country to see Harry Styles? I don't know. I don't know enough about him.
4: My thing is, because he was in One Direction, it makes you wonder if he's going to have special guests and if One Direction is going to come out on stage and do a couple of things.
3: Like every woman in her early 30s will be there then.
4: Right.
3: Yeah.
4: So, I mean, I feel like something along those lines might be taking place, but I can't confirm.
3: Bold move to say, not only do you have to pay a fortune for a concert ticket, you also now have to buy a plane ticket and a hotel room come see me.
4: And don't forget about the food that you're probably going to be consuming while in New York.
3: Yeah, you're looking at about a $2,000 trip to go see Harry Styles.
4: For 2 hours.
3: Yeah.
4: Yeah, $1,000 an hour. Sounds worth it, you know, for anybody, any artist out there. So it was announced yesterday that Jelly Roll and Bunny XO got divorced. Well, there's no public statement that had been made yet. I know Bunny XO mentioned something on her Instagram page about the DMs and all that stuff, but she didn't actually speak out about it. Jelly Roll listed their separation on May 9th as irreconcilable differences.
3: Now, that seems to be the most popular answer every time.
4: Right, because it's the easiest, it's the scapegoat
3: answer. It's kind of a coverall.
4: Right, it does it. Now, the question is, have they been hinting about the divorce for weeks? And people are slowly connecting the dots. They think they have been. For starters, Jelly Roll wasn't wearing a wedding band at CMA Fest.
3: Oh.
4: People noticed that.
3: Oh.
4: I never really take that one with a grain of salt.
3: Right. I don't ever wear my wedding
4: rings. That's what I'm saying. Like, you never wear yours.
3: Because they fall off all the time.
4: And so
3: when I was fatter, they stayed on, but now they fall off.
4: And I know people that work, like, blue-collar jobs.
3: Yeah.
4: You don't want to break those.
3: No.
4: And if you have tungsten, it can rip off your finger because it doesn't rip.
3: They sell rubber ones, but...
4: Yeah, and, you know, at the same time, you don't want no circulation on that finger.
3: Right.
4: Now, Bunny has also been pretty active on social media. Like, 2 days after he filed divorce, she posted a TikTok message with the quote, women's institution, women's intuition when that bleep don't add up.
3: Yeah.
4: She also posted a video of herself horseback riding with the message, wild hearts can't be broken.
3: Oh, God.
4: And another video of the Goo Goo Dolls song called Name with the lyrics that quote, did you lose yourself somewhere out there?
3: Isn't that, oh, yeah, okay.
4: I will tell your name.
3: Yeah, that's a great song.
4: It's a fantastic song. Bunny also reposted TikToks about toxic relationships, recognizing manipulation, setting boundaries, and walking away from unhealthy situations. Now, Jelly's daughter says she's disgusted how people are invested in knowing what's going on. She says, going on somewhere, y'all, worry about your house, not mine. I'm not speaking on it yet. So I'm assuming there's probably some things they have to iron out. Do you think they bring their, like, press group together to figure out a way to do this?
3: You mean their people?
4: Yeah, their people, their inside crew to, like...
3: I think you would have to, right?
4: To be released so it doesn't look gross.
3: To handle this properly?
4: Yeah, to make it look good.
3: Because she's not going to want to mess up her podcast. He's not going to mess up his career.
4: Because he's on two different tours right now. He's on his own, and he's opening up for, I think, was it Morgan Wallen or somebody like that? I can't remember.
3: Okay.
4: But he's opening up for somebody else. And then she, of course, has the book that was just released. Her memoir. So you don't want to ruin their careers by doing that and going downhill. Although,
3: making them look icky.
4: Although now I feel like when you get divorced, it's usually when the career goes up. Because people want more information. Like, everybody's going to be obsessed with Bunny XO's book now that she's single and they want to know the backstory.
3: Yeah, unless something nasty comes out about you. Like, if you find out that Jelly Roll was just cheating on her like crazy, that changes my view of somebody when I hear that.
4: I mean, he does have the infidelity from the past that she has opened up and they have both talked about. So I don't know how this whole thing's going to shake out. A couple that we thought was going to last forever didn't really happen. Not going to be lasting forever. Jelly Roll and Bunny XO. We'll keep an eye on this whole thing. You'll probably hear another trending story about it in the next couple of weeks.
3: Mm-hmm.
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4: Your laughter at 20 after, brought to you by the law offices of Bradshaw and Bryant on Wild Country 99. In today's laughter at 20 after, comedian Darren Rose talks about becoming your parents.
17: You know, as you get older, you realize you're becoming your parents, and it's so dispiriting. You know, you just find yourself doing something like, oh, my dad does this, and you die inside a bit. But you don't realize this when you're younger. You're just going to grow into a combination of your parents' personality traits, but you don't know what you're getting, right? Just some from column A, some from column B. So at this point in my life, I'm rooting against certain things. Or just fingers crossed, like I hope I don't get my mom's sense of how much is appropriate to drink at a child's birthday party. Like, I don't want that. I don't want my dad's inability to love another living thing. That'll get in the way, that's for sure.
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5: Lisa, and Sarah from Westside Liquor. 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
0: That was your Small Town Salute on the Kelly Jordan Show.
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Morgan Wallen, Wild Country 99. What's up? Brian Riley, welcome in Wednesday as we are inching ourselves closer to Winstock. 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

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Scotty McCreary, Wild.

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be honest, I am the king of peak lazy. I will admit that. Wild Country 99, Brian Riley. But would I spend $13,000 on this toilet because I'm lazy? I don't know. All right, details in about six. Right now, Luke Bryan, Wild Country 99.

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I mean, the idea is there, right? Wild Country 99, and there's a Chinese company that invented a smart toilet that drives itself to you. It self-cleans. Problem is, it's going to cost you about $13,000, which sounds like a great idea until you go to the bathroom in one of those rooms and that smell is just lingering. You know, not something most guests want to walk into, you know?

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on Wild Country 99. And if you are going to be at Winstock this weekend, make sure you text that keyword crash, C-R-A-S-H, 656 Wild, because the Kelly Jordan Show, we want to come crash your campsite. All right. So just text that keyword crash to 656 Wild. Tell us where you're at and could be popping by with some prizes, some drinks, and a lot of fun.

0: 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He doesn't need another mug. And he definitely doesn't need to keep pretending that rusty backyard fire hazard still has a few good years left. 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

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It's all thanks to Sun Cruiser. 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

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The amount of tickets we have for all the shows, insane. Sign up for all of them while you're there. Kill some time while you're at work. Wild

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I'm slowly starting to think people just can't cook. Wild Country 99, it's Brian Riley, because there is a new trend, which I don't think it's actually a trend. They ruined your favorite summer food. I'll say that. All right, details coming up just under 6 minutes. Right now, Jason Aldean, Wild Country 99.

anybody thought this was a good idea is honestly beyond me. Wild Country 99, Ryan Riley. And there's a trend going on the internet. And I'm loosely saying trend because people are making blue hot dogs by boiling them in Gatorade. Yuck. Somebody tried it, says it works. Kids may find it fun. No reason to do this. Trust me, there's none. Honestly, you should go to jail. If you do that and serve it to people, you should go straight to jail. Do not cross go and do not collect

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Adams, Wild Country 99, and Father's Day this weekend. Still a few more days to register for that ugly grill photo contest where exactly it. 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
2: Crank it. Oh, my God, yeah.

This secret wedding just keeps getting less and less secretive. Wild Country 99 and Taylor and Travis's wedding, which is going to be at Madison Square Garden supposedly on July 3rd, is now going to have a huge stage built for the celebration. I'm assuming someone's performing. My guess is Taylor going to rip that dress off and do a full set. Like, if I was a betting man, he's got to be performing. Rumor is July 3rd. That's the date.

Hey, shout out to Jess texting that one in. Blue Ain't Your Color, Keith Urban, Wild Country 99. Have not heard that song in a long time. And if there's something you want to hear, maybe something you haven't heard in a while, let us know. 656-WILD. It's all thanks to Northrist Partners. Right now, Morgan Wallen, just in case, Wild Country 99. All right.

0: 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He doesn't need another mug. 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

Tucker Wetmore, Wild Country 99. 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

Jason Aldean on Wild Country 99, and Winstock literally kicks off tomorrow. So excited. If you're going to be out there, make sure you text that keyword crash right now. C-R-A-S-H 656 Wild. 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Tell us where your campsite is, because we want to come party with you. The Kelly Jordan Show, crashing campsites. 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C-R-A-S-H 656 Wild. 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It'll be perfect. I promise. 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
1: Wild Country 99, Brian Riley, and they came out with the best TV dads of all time. I feel like some of these dads got jobbed. The top three are Bob Belcher from Bob's Burgers, Andy Taylor from The Andy Griffith Show, and Al Bundy, Married with Children, in at number one. My favorite, Phil Dunphy, in at number 10. Danny Tanner, number six. Danny Tanner, number six? That's disrespectful. Jeez.

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Riley Green on St. Cloud's number one for new country. It's Wild Country 99. Brian Riley hanging out with you. 656-WILD, the phone number. You want to hear something today. Love to play for you, especially if you're going to Winstock. I know you need a little something to try to get you through today. 656-WILD. Thanks to Northrop's Partners. I wouldn't

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And this weekend at Winstock, make sure you stop by that Wild Country 99 tent. 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
12: For us, this Father's Day will be a day of memories. 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
11: Dad was a humble man, teaching us that kindness and hard work was the secret of a fulfilling life. 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

Okay, question. Anybody else see the Austin Powers ad for Verizon? Where it was Dr. Evil and then all of his minions like Evil Scott and Prowl and all that. I 100% thought there was going to be another Austin Powers movie. I got so excited and then realized it was just an ad. If you want to check it out, it's out on the internet right now. It's for Verizon. It gives you a little nostalgia.

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Thomas Rhett, Wild Country 99, and that is going to do it for me. Brian Riley, have a great rest of your Wednesday. Tomorrow, it's Winstock Day. 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All right, keyword again is CRASH, C-R-A-S-H, 656-WILD. We'll talk to you tomorrow. Kevin Powers on now, Wild Country 99.

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With the Kelly Jordan Show in the morning and Chris and Chelsea every afternoon.

on Friday. Well, we'll all be back on Friday out at Winstock this year. Looking forward to that. Hopefully I got everything all ready to go. We're going to get out there probably Thursday night. Got my phone. All right, I got my wallet. Those are the two. One of the two I always forget. I always get my keys. Here's new stuff from Lainey Wilson and John Mayer.

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12: 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With Kia, it's always been that way.
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It's Barry Allen, one day closer to Woodstock, and we want to party with you out there. Make sure you stop by the Wild Country Tent inside the Woodstock grounds with Sun Cruiser prizes out there. We're going to be right next to Sun Cruiser with them in the same tent. Yeah, that'd be great. Also, crash in your campsite. All the details at Wild Country 99.

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Diamond Rio throwback called Meet Me in the Middle. It's on Wild Country 99 and Barry Allen. And so you got a dirt cheap dad who bought a grill. It's just not looking good. It's been crappy since the start of it. And you just want to get rid of it. You want a nice grill? Well, listen up. In about three songs, I'm going to give you details how you can get dad a new grill. It's all coming up here on Wild.

0: 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It's part of who we are. And this summer, we're saying thank you with a weekend full of live country music at Freedom Fest, featuring Scotty McCreery.
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That's Ellen Langley. It's a Wild Country 99, Barry Allen. You know, Sunday is going to be Father's Day, and yeah, Dad wants a new grill. He told me, yeah. It's a Father's Day Ugly Grill Photo Contest still going on for McDonald's Meats, a Traeger grill and meat package, and all you have to do is take a really cool picture of Dad with that ugly, nasty grill that he's cooking on for you. Upload that picture to wildcountry99.com. You could get that Traeger 650 Ironwood grill for McDonald's Meats in Clear Lake. So go do that right now. Let's get that burnett on.

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0: We're Chris and Chelsea, and a lot of people have been asking about the beaches and boots trip to Mexico that we've been talking about now over the past couple of days.
1: Yes.
0: It's where country music meets Cabo with our friends from Burst Travel. Country music artist Kanan Smith. And then our friend Jason Nix, who was in town with us not too long ago.
1: I know. We're like, we need to party more. And they said, why don't we do it in Mexico, baby? And it's happening, Chris. This is going to be next March. It's March 4th through the 8th, 2027, in Los Cabos, Mexico. And we have been teaming up with our friend Amy Zenzen from Burst Travel, and she found the most gorgeous all-inclusive resort. I'm telling you, if you've been to Mexico before, if you've never been, this is the way to go, Chris.
0: It's the Rio Palace, a five-star all-inclusive resort. I'm just looking at the pictures right now.
1: Yeah.
0: Right on the ocean. The beach is right there. They have multiple crystal blue pools at this resort. Plus, we're going to see Kanan Smith and Jason Nix on a stage with the ocean as the backdrop under the stars in Mexico.
1: It's going to feel like a dream come true.
0: It's kind of a once-in-a-lifetime trip.
1: 100%.
0: As we said, space is very limited. I know spots are filling up really fast right now. We'd love for you to join us. Chelsea and I are going to be on the trip. We're going to be hosting.
1: I cannot wait to do this with you, Chris. This includes nonstop airfare. I mean, hello, hop on one plane, go from Minnesota to Mexico. Yes, please. Also, airport transportation. It's a full VIP luxury experience, all thanks to our friends at Burst Travel. Beaches and boots. Country music meets Cabo. Let's get our toes in the sand. Let's get our cocktails in the air and have a good time.
0: If you want to go with us, you want more information, reach out to our friend Amy Zenzen at Burst Travel. 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Just tell them that Chris and Chelsea sent you. And let's go to Mexico next year in 2027. 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

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It's hard to believe it's already halfway over. I know, and these festivals coming up. Freedom Fest going to be coming up July 17th and 18th. 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
8: This is Rick,
9: Lisa, and Sarah from Westside Liquor. 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For us, this Father's Day will be a day of memories. A day we long for that huge hug. A day we remember how our dad kept his promises to us, protected us, and supported us. Dad was a humble man, teaching us that kindness and hard work was the secret of a fulfilling life. Our dad, with his love of his family and community, taught us that you always leave things better than you found them, including the people around you. And when Dad did leave us, his words held true. The lessons he gave us have been passed on to our children, and he left things better than how he found them. This Father's Day, we honor our dad and all the dads in our community.
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0: came by days like these. Money came by days like these.
1: Nope, not at all, even when Woodstock's coming up. There's Luke Combs of Wild Country 99 with Barry Allen. So the other Luke is going to be headlining out there at Woodstock. And all of us are going to be out there to see it. The Wild Country tent going to be going on. Sun Cruiser's going to be right with us. We've got all kinds of prizes all weekend long. Meet and greet passes. Also, crash in your campsite. 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And Kelly and Brian might stop out and say hi to you at Woodstock.

0: Here's a throwback that won't pull a muscle in your arm. 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

Morgan Wallen, Post Malone. Yours at Wild Country 99 is Barry Allen. And for Chris and Chelsea, Morgan Wallen scored his fourth song with 1 billion streams on Spotify. What is going on with music these days? It's crazy. You know how just selling a million singles would just be a big deal? Now you're talking billions of streams? Man, it's just awesome. And then you get two Dylans together making a song. It's going to be a hit. Boys Back Home. It's on Wild Country 99. Yeah.

0: doesn't need another tie. He doesn't need another mug. And he definitely doesn't need to keep pretending that rusty backyard fire hazard still has a few good years left. 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

That's Jordan Davis of Wild Country 99. America's next time capsule is going to be set. It won't be open again for 250 years. It'll be on July 4th, and the list goes on and on. They're just talking about like an iPhone 17 is going to be in there, some Native American artwork, a Coca-Cola bottle. I think something from Ella Langley and Morgan Wallen should be there. Maybe like the single disc of this song, I Can't Love You Anymore. I mean, they're the two biggest things in country right now, so 250 years, that'll be appreciated.

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0: beaches and boots trip to Mexico that we've been talking about now over the past couple of days.
1: Yes.
0: It's where country music meets Cabo with our friends from Burst Travel. Country music artist Kanan Smith. And then our friend Jason Nix, who was in town with us not too long ago.
1: I know. We're like, we need to party more. And they said, why don't we do it in Mexico, baby? And it's happening, Chris. This is going to be next March. It's March 4th through the 8th, 2027, in Los Cabos, Mexico. And we have been teaming up with our friend Amy Zenzen from Burst Travel, and she found the most gorgeous all-inclusive resort. I'm telling you, if you've been to Mexico before, if you've never been, this is the way to go, Chris.
0: It's the Rio Palace, a 5-star all-inclusive resort. I'm just looking at the pictures right now.
1: Yeah.
0: Right on the ocean. The beach is right there. They have multiple crystal blue pools at this resort. Plus, we're going to see Kanan Smith and Jason Nix on a stage with the ocean as the backdrop under the stars in Mexico.
1: It's going to feel like a dream come true.
0: It's kind of a once-in-a-lifetime trip.
1: 100%.
0: As we said, space is very limited. I know spots are filling up really fast right now. We'd love for you to join us. Chelsea and I are going to be on the trip. We're going to be hosting.
1: I cannot wait to do this with you, Chris. This includes nonstop airfare. I mean, hello, hop on one plane, go from Minnesota to Mexico. Yes, please. Also, airport transportation. It's a full VIP luxury experience, all thanks to our friends at Burst Travel. Beaches and boots. Country music meets Cabo. Let's get our toes in the sand. Let's get our cocktails in the air and have a good time.
0: If you want to go with us, you want more information, reach out to our friend Amy Zenzen at Burst Travel. 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Just tell them that Chris and Chelsea sent you. And let's go to Mexico next year in 2027. It's our beaches and boots trip with Burst Travel and Wild Country 99.

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Lawrence Bentley. It's called Gone. It's yours at Wild Country 99. He's going to be a headliner out there at Winstock in Winstead going on Friday night. That'll be a Dirks night. And then Saturday, Luke Bryan's going to be there. They got a few great artists are going to be out there as well. Sarah Evans, Lauren Watkins, Easton Corbin. A lot of names that we're going to be out there. Kelly and Brian are going to be crashing campsites. So, yeah, you just want to get in on it. Text CRASH right now to 656-WILD if you want them to possibly

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You're going to get a couple of chances to see Josh Ross. He's going to be out at BIR. Lakes Jam going on the 27th. And then he's coming back with Dan and Shay September 13th. Mystic Lake Amphitheater. And, oh, man, I would love to see that show. We've got tickets online at wildcountry99.com and a contest page for you to go see the Dan and Shay show and Josh Ross. Hey, that McDonald's Meats Wheel of Meat coming back maybe Friday with Chris and Chelsea. Make sure you're listening. We'll be broadcasting live from Winstock on Wild Country 99. Hey, girl.

0: Hey, we're Chris and Chelsea, and a lot of people have been asking about the beaches and boots trip to Mexico that we've been talking about now over the past couple of days.
1: Yes.
0: It's where country music meets Cabo with our friends from Birch Travel. Country music artist Kanan Smith. And then our friend Jason Nix, who was in town with us not too long ago.
1: I know. We're like, we need to party more. And they said, why don't we do it in Mexico, baby? And it's happening, Chris. This is going to be next March. It's March 4th through the 8th, 2027, in Los Cabos, Mexico. And we have been teaming up with our friend Amy Zenzen from Birch Travel, and she found the most gorgeous all-inclusive resort. I'm telling you, if you've been to Mexico before, if you've never been, this is the way to go, Chris.
0: It's the Rio Palace, a 5-star all-inclusive resort. I'm just looking at the pictures right now.
1: Yeah.
0: Right on the ocean. The beach is right there. They have multiple crystal blue pools at this resort. Plus, we're going to see Kanan Smith and Jason Nix on a stage with the ocean as the backdrop under the stars in Mexico.
1: It's going to feel like a dream come true.
0: It's kind of a once-in-a-lifetime trip.
1: 100%.
0: As we said, space is very limited. I know spots are filling up really fast right now. We'd love for you to join us. Chelsea and I are going to be on the trip. We're going to be hosting.
1: I cannot wait to do this with you, Chris. This includes nonstop airfare. I mean, hello, hop on one plane, go from Minnesota to Mexico. Yes, please. Also, airport transportation. It's a full VIP luxury experience, all thanks to our friends at Birch Travel. Beaches and boots. Country music meets Cabo. Let's get our toes in the sand. Let's get our cocktails in the air and have a good time.
0: If you want to go with us, you want more information, reach out to our friend Amy Zenzen at Birch Travel. You can find all the information and the contact number right there at birchtravel.com. Just tell them that Chris and Chelsea sent you. And let's go to Mexico next year in 2027. It's our beaches and boots trip at Birch Travel and Wild.

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remember that was a big song back in the 90s. It's a throwback at Wild Country 99. It's Dina Carter, Strawberry Wine with Barry Allen, in for Chris and Chelsea. They'll be back again on Friday as we broadcast live from Winstock. And it's too bad. You know, Buddy XO, Jelly Roll filing for divorce. They said it's being handled mutually. Movers clearing out their Nashville home. People saw they've been married for 10 years, renewed their vows 3 years ago, but it just wasn't going to work. So bad. Here he is now. It's Heart of Stone and Wild.

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Cody Johnson. Yeah, very patriotic song, Traveling Soldier on Wild Country 99 and a Freedom Fest Military Appreciation Month going on. You know, Scotty McCreary, Low Cash Uncle Cracker, and a whole lot more are going to be out in Little Falls July 17th and 18th. And we want you, if you've been in the military or currently are, to upload that service photo right now. 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It could be two-day passes for you to get out to Freedom Fest as a way of saying thank you. We appreciate your service.

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Filling in for Chris and Chelsea. You want to text those requests to me at 320-656-WILD. Yeah, let me know what you want to hear. We'll try to get that on, getting you all set up for some Winstock coming up. And Chris and Chelsea will be back. We'll be broadcasting live all weekend out at Winstock and Winstead, so that'll be a good time. You know what? I'm wondering how Post Malone has taken this with Jelly Roll. He's on tour with him right now. And Jelly getting a divorce, a little distracted in all of it. I don't know. They're professionals. They probably do a great job. Here he is now.

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0: 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It's part of who we are. And this summer, we're saying thank you with a weekend full of live country music at Freedom Fest, featuring Scotty McCreery. I'm a rocket
1: 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Hey, this is Scotty McCreery.
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It's Thomas Rhett, Jordan Davis, Wild Country 99. It's Barry Allen. You know what's coming up in August is WeFest. Thomas Rhett booked as one of the headliners out there. That's for sure. That's going to be a great time. And well, he was a headliner last year at Winstock, and that was a blast, you know. This year, boom, we're going to have Luke Bryan, Dierks Bentley, and a whole lot more. We're going to be in a tent with some cool prizes. I'm going to tell you all about this coming up before 6 o'clock, how you can win some stuff out there with Winstock and Wild Country 99. I threw it.

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1: What? No!
0: But
1: my Tamagotchi is dead!
0: The country sure was. Here's another country throwback.
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0: Chris and Chelsea, and a lot of people have been asking about the beaches and boots trip to Mexico that we've been talking about now over the past couple of days.
1: Yes.
0: It's where country music meets Cabo with our friends from Burst Travel. Country music artist Kanan Smith. And then our friend Jason Nix, who was in town with us not too long ago.
1: I know. We're like, we need to party more. And they said, why don't we do it in Mexico, baby? And it's happening, Chris. This is going to be next March. It's March 4th through the 8th, 2027, in Los Cabos, Mexico. And we have been teaming up with our friend Amy Zenzen from Burst Travel, and she found the most gorgeous all-inclusive resort. I'm telling you, if you've been to Mexico before, if you've never been, this is the way to go, Chris.
0: It's the Rio Palace, a five-star all-inclusive resort. I'm just looking at the pictures right now.
1: Yeah.
0: Right on the ocean. The beach is right there. They have multiple crystal blue pools at this resort. Plus, we're going to see Kanan Smith and Jason Nix on a stage with the ocean as the backdrop under the stars in Mexico.
1: It's going to feel like a dream come true.
0: It's kind of a once-in-a-lifetime trip.
1: 100%.
0: As we said, space is very limited. I know spots are filling up really fast right now. We'd love for you to join us. Chelsea and I are going to be on the trip. We're going to be hosting.
1: I cannot wait to do this with you, Chris. This includes nonstop airfare. I mean, hello, hop on one plane, go from Minnesota to Mexico. Yes, please. Also, airport transportation. It's a full VIP luxury experience, all thanks to our friends at Burst Travel. Beaches and boots. Country music meets Cabo. Let's get our toes in the sand. Let's get our cocktails in the air and have a good time.
0: If you want to go with us, you want more information, reach out to our friend Amy Zenzen at Burst Travel. 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Just tell them that Chris and Chelsea sent you. And let's go to Mexico next year in 2027. 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

Smith of Wild Country 99. It's Barry Allen. Yeah, Woodstock going to be coming up in a couple of days. Friday it officially kicks off, but we're going to be out there Thursday night getting all set up and ready to go. And we're going to be in a tent in the grounds with Sun Cruiser. We've got a lot of prizes with them. So make sure you stop by, get some Woodstock and Wild Country 99 t-shirts. We've got meet and greet passes you can qualify for as well. Tickets to next year's Woodstock. Oh, it's coming up. Friday it all happens right here at Wild Country 99. Low cash now.

0: doesn't need another tie. He doesn't need another mug. And he definitely doesn't need to keep pretending that rusty backyard fire hazard still has a few good years left. 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

0: 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Should you get in trouble if you took matters into your own hands over people microwaving stinky food?
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2: In honor of Father's Day this weekend, we want you to finish this sentence. 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

That's a man with a thousand hits, Morgan Wallen, on Wild Country 99, and Barry Allen in for Chris and Chelsea. You know that movie, The Shawshank Redemption? Well, Stephen King, he sold the film rights to it. It's an interesting story, and after 6 o'clock, I'll tell you a little rundown of what it

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day, Potts Farm was a place to go. 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Light the bonfire and call the girls. King in the can and the Marlboro man. Jack and Jim were a few good men. Where you learn how to kiss and cuss and fight too. Better watch out for the boys in blue. And all this small town, he said, she said. 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Man, that talk is getting old. You better mind your business, man. Watch your mouth. Before I have to knock that loud mouth out. I'm tired of talking, man. Y'all ain't listening. Them old

Jason Aldean, that's the Dirt Road Anthem. It's requested music of Wild Country 99 and Barry Allen and for Chris and Chelsea. You know, one of my favorite movies of all time is The Shawshank Redemption. And Tim Robbins, anytime I've ever seen him acting in any other film or something, I only think of Shawshank Redemption. It's one of those things. It's kind of crazy. Well, Stephen King, he sold the film rights to The Shawshank Redemption to Frank Darabont, some guy that for only $5,000 he sold it. And Stephen King never cashed a check. A few years later, he mailed the check back to Frank saying, in case you ever need bail money, love, Steve. He's got so much money. Unbelievable. That is kind of crazy, huh? Hey, here's Co Wetzel.

0: 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Supporting our military isn't something we just do every now and then. It's part of who we are. And this summer, we're saying thank you with a weekend full of live country music at Freedom Fest featuring Scotty McCreery. Rockets
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That's Morgan Wallen, Post Malone, a Wild Country 99, a Barry Allen, for Chris and Chelsea. So do you think we play enough Morgan Wallen? Not enough? What is it? 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

0: Hey, we're Chris and Chelsea, and a lot of people have been asking about the beaches and boots trip to Mexico that we've been talking about now over the past couple of days.
1: Yes.
0: It's where country music meets Cabo with our friends from Burst Travel. Country music artist Kanan Smith. And then our friend Jason Nix, who was in town with us not too long ago.
1: I know. We're like, we need to party more. And they said, why don't we do it in Mexico, baby? And it's happening, Chris. This is going to be next March. It's March 4th through the 8th, 2027, in Los Cabos, Mexico. And we have been teaming up with our friend Amy Zenzen from Burst Travel, and she found the most gorgeous all-inclusive resort. I'm telling you, if you've been to Mexico before, if you've never been, this is the way to go, Chris.
0: It's the Rio Palace, a 5-star all-inclusive resort. I'm just looking at the pictures right now.
1: Yeah.
0: Right on the ocean. The beach is right there. They have multiple crystal blue pools at this resort. Plus, we're going to see Kanan Smith and Jason Nix on a stage with the ocean as the backdrop under the stars in Mexico.
1: It's going to feel like a dream come true.
0: It's kind of a once-in-a-lifetime trip.
1: 100%.
0: As we said, space is very limited. I know spots are filling up really fast right now. We'd love for you to join us. Chelsea and I are going to be on the trip. We're going to be hosting.
1: I cannot wait to do this with you, Chris. This includes nonstop airfare. I mean, hello, hop on one plane, go from Minnesota to Mexico. Yes, please. Also, airport transportation. It's a full VIP luxury experience, all thanks to our friends at Burst Travel. Beaches and boots. Country music meets Cabo. Let's get our toes in the sand. Let's get our cocktails in the air and have a good time.
0: If you want to go with us, you want more information, reach out to our friend Amy Zenzen at Burst Travel. You can find all the information and the contact number right there at bursttravel.com. Just tell them that Chris and Chelsea sent you. And let's go to Mexico next year in 2027. It's our beaches.

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No, he was not a farm boy. 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

0: Josh Ross, good to be out with Dan and Shay out at Mystic Lake Amphitheater. We've got tickets for you in line at wildcountry99.com on our contest page. It's Barry Allen. I'm going to jump out of here. Chris and Chelsea will be back on Friday. I'll be back again 2 o'clock tomorrow, getting all ready for Woodstock Friday and Saturday. Looking forward to that. Here's Alan Jackson by request now.
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